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7: Tucker Wetmore just had a major career moment, picking up ACM New Male Artist of the Year, his very first ACM award. And the way it happened made it even more special. He was on stage in London during a sold-out run when a video from Thomas Rhett popped up. And then his mom walked out to surprise him with the trophy. Unsurprisingly, Tucker was overwhelmed.
8: If anybody can do it, it's me, his mom. Tucker, can you please come out here to the front of the stage? We have this prize. If I could direct all your attention to you, this screen or this screen over here. Just never you mind. Get your butt up here.
9: Yes, ma'am.
8: I want you to take a look at the screen out there, buddy.
10: What's up, Tuck? Thomas Rhett here. I just want to say congratulations on winning ACM Male New Artist of the Year. Everybody go crazy. Go crazy.
9: I'm at a loss for words right now. For the first time in a probably long time. I can't do this, any of this, without you guys. Without that woman right there. I can't do this without my badass band behind me. And I can't do this without the people backstage that make all of this stuff happen. Y'all made this possible, every single person in this venue. And there's countless more outside of this venue that I can't sit here and name because I'd be here all night. Thank y'all so much, and thank you, ACMs. That's amazing.
7: Up one spot with song number 5, Tucker Wetmore, Brunette.

0: Up one spot with song number 5. That was Tucker Wetmore and Brunette.
1: Number 4.
0: Thomas Rhett's been known to write close to 200 songs when he's working on a new album, which he then narrows down to the final batch that make it onto the album. Thomas explains why he writes so many songs for the project.
2: When we sit down to write records, we're obviously writing the meat of the record. We're also trying to write hits, but we're also trying to write meat hits that also translate in the live show. And it's like, I would say one of every 50 songs meets all that criteria. But then there's other songs that are just like, you know what? I think people would dance to this. And that may be the only reason you ever write it. Not for any radio play, not because it's a big streamer, not because someone wants to watch the music video, but because they might feel something fun when they hear that song. And then you get to back it up with a hit that they know. That's kind of my process with it, at least.
0: Holding steady at number 4 once again this week. This is Thomas Rhett featuring Jordan Davis. Ain't a Bad Life. Didn't

0: If you thought you were hearing things, you probably weren't. We just had a double Davis moment with Jordan Davis. First, we heard Jordan with song number 4 with his friend Thomas Rhett. And just now, we heard Jordan Davis with song number 3, Turn This Truck Around. The battle is on. Who will be number 1 this week? Find out when we return to the Cross Canada Country Countdown.
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0: Well, we've reached our final two. Is the suspense killing you just even a little bit? Well, before we get to this week's chart topper, how about we go back 1 year?
1: Top of the charts 1 year ago, here's last year's leader.
0: James Barker says, I've got a lot of firsthand experience on going through a breakup in a small town. And this song was our way of trying to find a new angle on what that looks like. You always end up running into your ex's friends, and then you have to try and act like nothing's wrong, when in fact the truth is you're dying inside. It's not cool in a small town to tell anyone that you're hurting, which is kind of the whole idea of the song. It's like, please don't tell her, but also please tell her. 1 year ago, this was the song that was at the top of the charts. The James Barker Band, You Didn't Hear It From Me.
11: Hey, how

0: That was last year's leader, the number one song that was topping the charts a year ago. The James Barker Band. You didn't hear it from me.
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0: Sometimes you need to pinch yourself just to make sure that what's happening isn't all a dream. Well, Riley Green will be one of the first to tell you that he never could have imagined having the career in singing that he has today. From the successes he's achieved to all of the experiences, Riley says that it's really a dream come true for him.
2: I feel like I never thought I was really good enough to really dream about even doing some of this stuff. Like, I can remember riding in the car and listening to music on the headphones and thinking, man, it'd be cool to play this in front of people. It's one of those things where you really don't fathom it coming from where I came from. You know, it's kind of an unbelievable thing that all of it's going on. And the reality of it is, even if I could have imagined it, I don't think it would have been anything like it is. I mean, it's just something that you have to really go through to know what it's like.
0: Holding steady in the second spot on the countdown, this is Riley Green, Change My Mind.
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0: Well, that was Riley Green holding that second spot on the countdown once again this week with Change My Mind.
1: Number one.
0: We've reached the end. The number one spot, shall we say. And it's no surprise that Luke Combs holds that position for the fourth week in a row now. Here's our number one song, Luke Combs, Sleepless in a Hotel Room, on the Cross Canada Country Countdown.

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9: Country 93.1 weather.
10: A few rain showers or flurries should taper off later this evening with an overnight low of -3, a wind chill of -7. Cloudy tomorrow with a chance of flurries in the morning, the high 9. The wind in the morning is going to make it feel like -6. And sunshine for Tuesday with a high of 14.
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7: A few rain showers or flurries should taper off later this evening with an overnight low of -3, a wind chill of -7. Cloudy tomorrow with a chance of flurries in the morning, the high 9. The wind in the morning is going to make it feel like -6. And sunshine for Tuesday with a high of 14.
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10: A few rain showers or flurries should taper off later this evening with an overnight low of -3, a wind chill of -7. Cloudy tomorrow with a chance of flurries in the morning, the high 9. The wind in the morning is going to make it feel like -6. And sunshine for Tuesday with a high of 14.
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1: A few rain showers or flurries should taper off later this evening with an overnight low of -3, a wind chill of -7. Cloudy tomorrow with a chance of flurries in the morning, the high 9. The wind in the morning is going to make it feel like -6. And sunshine for Tuesday with a high of 14.
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4: A few rain showers or flurries should taper off later this evening with an overnight low of -3, a wind chill of -7. Cloudy tomorrow with a chance of flurries in the morning, the high 9. The wind in the morning is going to make it feel like -6. And sunshine for Tuesday with a high of 14.
0: From Timmins downtown core to Porcupine Lake,
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1: A few rain showers or flurries should taper off later this evening with an overnight low of minus 3, a wind chill of minus 7. Cloudy tomorrow with a chance of flurries in the morning, the high 9. The wind in the morning is going to make it feel like minus 6. And sunshine for Tuesday with a high of 14.
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day, Potts Farm was a place to go. 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Them old dirt

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1: Good morning, I'm Richard Coffin. Northern leaders, industry partners, and representatives from the province are all in Timmins this week for the Federation of Northern Ontario Municipalities Conference. Over the next 3 days, FNOM says delegates will be taking part in discussions on issues like economic development, housing, infrastructure, healthcare, and more. The Ministers' Forum is once again a part of the conference and includes six provincial ministers taking part in a question and answer session with elected officials on issues impacting the North. FNOM President Dave Plourd says their strength comes from municipalities working together, and this week allows them to continue building relationships while advancing important issues. Four Canadians exposed to a deadly hantavirus outbreak aboard a cruise ship will continue to isolate for at least 21 days. They arrived in British Columbia yesterday. BC's provincial health officer, Dr. Bonnie Henry, says the four people are asymptomatic and are well, but detailed plans are in place in the unlikely chance they do develop symptoms. She adds this is a critical time in the incubation period when more cases from the ship may arise. Since the outbreak began, three people have died while five passengers tested positive for the hantavirus. Several other Canadians who came into contact with infected passengers have been told to isolate. Prime Minister Mark Carney continued his Build Canada Strong message at the Global Progress Action Summit in Toronto on the weekend. He says in this more uncertain world, actual building with concrete, steel, and code is the new progressive politics. Carney says we as Canadians have to take care of ourselves and will always take care of each other. He says it's about creating a country that's strong and good, prosperous and fair for all Canadians. Our ongoing local history feature about municipal elections moves on this week to when the election date has been. Karen Bachman says the first ones were held every January 1st.
2: This continued until 1922, when the election date was moved back to the first Monday in December, and that went on until 1977.
1: That's when the province changed it to the second Monday in November. Then in 2010, it moved voting day to the last Monday of October. We pick up the story this afternoon. For these stories and more, go to MyTimmonsNow.com.
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3: Well, you're looking at a cloudy day today and a chance of flurries this morning. High of 8. Wind chill feels like minus 9 this morning. Clouds are going to thin out later tonight as we drop down to a low of minus 2. Tomorrow, lots of sunshine. Right now in Timmins, it's minus 1.

0: Country 93.1, good morning. Oh, terrible timing. I got a sneeze coming. What do they say? You look up at a light? All right, let's just stare into a light bulb for a second. Perfect. Hey, wow, it actually worked. It went away. Cool. Well, good morning. I left a boy. I've returned a man. Now I'm 40. Now I got to change the whole way I approach life, right? Everything sort of has to change. One of the things about being over 40, you're included in more of those medical commercials. Are you a man over the age of 40? I am that now. Hey, this commercial's for me. Yay. Yeah, I'm not that that's something you continue to celebrate as you get older. Actually, I don't think anyone celebrates that. Something to celebrate, though. Lots of sunshine coming tomorrow. And we are going to see the clouds right now over top of Timmins thinning out a little bit as the day goes on. Tonight, it's just going to be partly cloudy. But yeah, it's kind of like an assorted box of Timbits for the weather this week. Some rain on a few days, some sunshine on a couple, a little cloudy on another day. So hey, you're getting a bit of a mixed pot here when it comes to the weather this week, but it's going to be a great week. You got lots of work to do, especially we're going to talk about this coming up in a bit, but the leaf pickup and bulky item pickup begins today. So yeah, hopefully you got a little bit of that yard work done during the weekend.
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right. So for the bulk pickup and the leaf day, it looks like, well, there's a north end and then south end. I'll break it down after Aaron Prochette, Country 93.1.

0: Country 93.1, good morning. Hopefully you got some yard work done this weekend, especially our friends in Schumacher, because Schumacher is going to be one of the areas of focus starting today, as well as some areas here in Timmins. So leaf pickup and yard waste pickup and the bulky item pickup, these are sort of combined into one pickup here. And collection crews are going to be doing one pass-through, all right? You got one chance here to get your stuff out on the curb in time. And make sure bulky items are at the curb no more than 2 days prior to your collection day. So the only folks really at this point I think would have to worry about that are areas north of Algonquin Boulevard and south of Jubilee and Ross, starting at Lakeshore Road. So let me kind of break it down. So today, the pickup is beginning for all of Schumacher. This is through Gold Center and all areas of on and off of Goldmine Road. Then also happening today are all areas north of Ross and Jubilee, starting at Airport Road. All right. And then on Wednesday, any area south of Algonquin Boulevard, starting at the Mattagami River, those are going to be the areas that are going to be looking at pickups. And then on May 20th, the following Wednesday, that's going to be all areas north of Algonquin Boulevard and south of Jubilee and Ross. So if you are north of Ross and Jubilee or in Schumacher, today's the day. And they do say make sure your yard waste is in a clear bag or one of those heavy duty like paper reuse bags that you find out and about. But anyway, happy yard work, and hopefully you get everything out in time to be picked up.
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1: Good morning, I'm Richard Coffin. Northern leaders, industry partners, and representatives from the province are all in Timmins this week for the Federation of Northern Ontario Municipalities Conference. Over the next 3 days, FNOM says delegates will be taking part in discussions on issues like economic development, housing, infrastructure, healthcare, and more. The Ministers Forum is once again a part of the conference and includes six provincial ministers taking part in a question and answer session with elected officials on issues impacting the North. FNOM President Dave Plourd says their strength comes from municipalities working together, and this week allows them to continue building relationships while advancing important issues. Four Canadians exposed to a deadly hantavirus outbreak aboard a cruise ship will continue to isolate for at least 21 days. They arrived in British Columbia yesterday. BC's provincial health officer, Dr. Bonnie Henry, says the four people are asymptomatic and are well, but detailed plans are in place in the unlikely chance they do develop symptoms. She adds this is a critical time in the incubation period when more cases from the ship may arise. Since the outbreak began, three people have died while five passengers tested positive for the hantavirus. Several other Canadians who came into contact with infected passengers have been told to isolate. Prime Minister Mark Carney continued his Build Canada Strong message at the Global Progress Action Summit in Toronto on the weekend. He says in this more uncertain world, actual building with concrete, steel, and code is the new progressive politics. Carney says we as Canadians have to take care of ourselves and will always take care of each other. He says it's about creating a country that's strong and good, prosperous and fair for all Canadians. Our ongoing local history feature about municipal elections moves on this week to when the election date has been. Karen Bachman says the first ones were held every January 1st.
2: This continued until 1922, when the election date was moved back to the first Monday in December, and that went on until 1977.
1: That's when the province changed it to the second Monday in November. Then in 2010, it moved voting day to the last Monday of October. We pick up the story this afternoon. For these stories and more, go to MyTimmonsNow.com.
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3: Well, you're looking at a cloudy day today and a chance of flurries this morning, high of 8. Wind chill feels like minus 9 this morning. Clouds are going to thin out later tonight as we drop down to a low of minus 2. Tomorrow, lots of sunshine. Right now in Timmins, it's minus 1.
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Not the song you want to hear after turning 40. Oh, let's talk about ribs. How about that, eh? Coming up after Rodney Atkins, Country 93.1.

Country 93.1, good morning. So, there's been a little bit of confusion. Not that everyone suffers from confusion, but if you do, you're one of my people. But when it comes to the Rotary Rib Fest, a lot of folks are asking, like, when? When's this happening? Where's it happening? All I hear about is the Ram Rodeo. And yes, with the Timmins Ram Rodeo being, you know, the first time that it's going to be going down this year on June 12th and the 13th, you know, this is one of what is hoping to be an indefinite event that's going to happen every single year here in Timmins. Yeah, there's a lot of talk about it. And it's very exciting because there's going to be a lot of new things that are going to be featured and involved. And we're going to have this incredible event that's going on right here in our backyard. And so much to look forward to. It's easy to forget to mention that the Rotary Rib Fest

0: is also at the Timmins Ram Rodeo. These are the same in one. The Timmins Ram Rodeo is at the Rotary Rib Fest. These are the same event. They're both going down together, side by side, at the Ram Rodeo Park. So not only are you going to be getting to see all the fun and incredible action that comes with having a rodeo here in our town, that's also where you're going to get to sink your teeth into delicious ribs and enjoy all the smell, right? When it just takes over the entire town there. But yes, the Rotary Rib Fest, which is hosted by the Rotary Club of Timmins and Porcupine. They are partnered with the Timmins Ram Rodeo. It's the same event, all happening, same weekend, same place, same time.
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0: Ella Langley, Choosin' Texas, a.k.a. the song that is always getting stuck in your head. Country 93.1, good morning. And, well, celebrated the 40th birthday. And I don't know, has this happened to you? I really want to just know I'm not the only one to be inside this particular boat. What an awkward moment, right? Sometimes you're just one of those people where awkward moments, they're going to follow you no matter how far you run. They're going to always be there right behind you because they're part of you. Anyway, was gifted this beautiful watch from one of my best friends. And I was so stoked. I was like, wow. Like, I really, really liked it. So I wanted to put it on. And immediately upon attempting to put the watch on my wrist, dropped it. And it shattered. Right on the ground, right in front of my friend who gave it to me. Thank you so much for thinking about me buying this gift. Then immediately shattered it right in front of them. Oh, what an awkward moment. And I gotta know if that's ever happened to you, right? Have you ever received something from someone just to immediately break that gift you just received? Or is this one of those awkward boats where I get to paddle all by my lonesome here? So if you have ever been in a situation where someone gave you a gift and you're like, yeah, that's so cool. Wow, thank you so much. I don't have words to express my gratitude. And then you immediately broke it. Or maybe it's a similar situation. I would love to hear about it. Text in 705-264-9310. Geez, I've been away for a week. I hope I remember the number. Or comment on Facebook where we got the conversation going.
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Here's the Hunter Brothers. 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
1: Good morning, I'm Richard Coffin. Northern leaders, industry partners, and representatives from the province are all in Timmins this week for the Federation of Northern Ontario Municipalities Conference. Over the next 3 days, FNOM says delegates will be taking part in discussions on issues like economic development, housing, infrastructure, healthcare, and more. The Ministers Forum is once again a part of the conference and includes six provincial ministers taking part in a question and answer session with elected officials on issues impacting the North. FNOM President Dave Plourd says their strength comes from municipalities working together, and this week allows them to continue building relationships while advancing important issues. Four Canadians exposed to a deadly hantavirus outbreak aboard a cruise ship will continue to isolate for at least 21 days. They arrived in British Columbia yesterday. BC's provincial health officer, Dr. Bonnie Henry, says the four people are asymptomatic and are well, but detailed plans are in place in the unlikely chance they do develop symptoms. She adds this is a critical time in the incubation period when more cases from the ship may arise. Since the outbreak began, three people have died while five passengers tested positive for the hantavirus. Several other Canadians who came into contact with infected passengers have been told to isolate. Prime Minister Mark Carney continued his Build Canada Strong message at the Global Progress Action Summit in Toronto on the weekend. He says in this more uncertain world, actual building with concrete, steel, and code is the new progressive politics. Carney says we as Canadians have to take care of ourselves and will always take care of each other. He says it's about creating a country that's strong and good, prosperous and fair for all Canadians. Our ongoing local history feature about municipal elections moves on this week to when the election date has been. Karen Bachman says the first ones were held every January 1st.
2: This continued until 1922, when the election date was moved back to the first Monday in December, and that went on until 1977.
1: That's when the province changed it to the second Monday in November. Then in 2010, it moved voting day to the last Monday of October. We pick up the story this afternoon. For these stories and more, go to MyTimmonsNow.com.
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4: Well, you're looking at a cloudy day and a chance of flurries this morning. High of 8 today. Wind chill feels like minus 9 this morning. Clouds are going to thin out later tonight. We're going to drop down to a low of minus 2. Tomorrow, you're going to see a lot of sunshine. Right now in Timmins, it's minus 1.
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But I want to tell you, it can get a lot worse. That coming up after the greatest love story.

0: Country 93.1, good morning. I left a boy, now I'm back, man. And, well, first Monday back after taking a week off to celebrate my birthday with some family. So, yeah, it's going to be a bit of a selfish show. You know what it's like. You take a week away from work, you come back, you're going to be mediocre at best first little while. So, yeah, a lot of stories to sort of share today as we ease back into the chair. And one of them is, well, you got a backseat driver in your life. You got that person. You pick them up. They're in your car the whole time you're driving. They're like, whoa, whoa, whoa, whoa, whoa. Whoa, you should brake a little bit sooner. Oh, you know, it happens. And it all comes from a place of love, right? They just want you to be okay. But I'm going to tell you now, it gets worse. And only if you have a friend that's a driving instructor will you understand that it can get much worse. One of my best buddies that I was so grateful to get to spend some time with during my time off and my trip back home recently became a driving instructor. Loves the job, too. Says it's his favorite job he's ever had. He loves working with the students. He loves being able to shape young minds and make them better drivers. But holy moly, you stop at one red light and all you hear is, hey, you know, if you got rear-ended right now, you'd have nowhere to go. You know, can you just leave a little bit of more space between you and the car in front of you? It has to be at least one full car length. Or else if you get rear-ended, you got no way to avoid doing it. And I get what he's saying. I get the logic. And I also understand, right, like, what is it? Ontario's really bad for it. It's like 8 out of 10 drivers in Ontario think they're, like, the best driver ever, which is super dangerous because driving is full-on chaos. And anyone who's ever, like, hit a deer or a moose, they understand that. You could be the greatest driver ever. But that doesn't mean you can control reality and nature and animals running out. You can't control what's going to happen, right? So that's where that danger is. But yeah, if you need a bit of a refresher on driving, you need someone to sit next to you and judge you constantly and tell you what you're doing wrong so you can correct it, go make friends with a driving instructor.
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once you get through this work week, you got a long weekend coming up here, and we're going to talk about May Run. What is the origin of this saying that's only said here in Timmins? More after Andrew Hyatt.

0: Country 93.1. We got the May run coming up this weekend. 3 days off. And of course, hey, if you're an essential worker and you are working the long weekend, at least you get that extra money, right? And if you don't get the extra money, then what are you doing? But I've always been a little curious about May run. You hear the term, you say that to anyone else, anywhere else in Ontario, they assume it's some sort of marathon that you're going to be partaking in. That it's a long, 3-day-long jog. You know, you throw on the joggers, you go outside, you put one leg in front of the other, and you don't stop until you got a beard like Forrest Gump or something. And that's not what it is at all. It's got nothing to do with running, which, you know, you're sitting in the car right now like, duh, I know that. Well, not everyone else does know that, though, because you call it the May Run, and there's no running in there. So, maybe someone likes to go for a run, but I see now that this term originated back in the late 1990s. So this was a Gen X thing, I assume. Teenagers of that generation came up with this term. And I would love to meet the person here in Timmins who claims to be the first, right? Because the late 1990s, that's not that long ago. Like, that's, you know, depending on when, you know, like what, less than 20 years ago at this point, right? 2030. Oh, wow. Less than 30 years. Oh, no, I did turn 40. Darn you, time. Anyway, it's a term that's supposed to, talk about festivities like camping and fishing and large gatherings, particularly among the teenagers. So starting to see a little bit of the picture here. But I'm still wondering, like, who was the first person to call it the May Run? Do we think they're crazy when they claim that they're the first person? And why May Run? I'm still trying to figure out why the word run.
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Owen Wrigling and Tail Light This Town. And coming up here, we got Richard Coffin with your Country 93.1 Morning News. We're going to get to Richard right after Brantley Gilbert. It's Bottoms Up on Country 93.1.

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1: Good morning, I'm Richard Coffin. Northern leaders, industry partners, and representatives from the province are all in Timmins this week for the Federation of Northern Ontario Municipalities Conference. Over the next 3 days, FNOM says delegates will be taking part in discussions on issues like economic development, housing, infrastructure, healthcare, and more. The Ministers Forum is once again a part of the conference and includes six provincial ministers taking part in a question and answer session with elected officials on issues impacting the North. FNOM President Dave Plourd says their strength comes from municipalities working together, and this week allows them to continue building relationships while advancing important issues. Four Canadians exposed to a deadly hantavirus outbreak aboard a cruise ship will continue to isolate for at least 21 days. They arrived in British Columbia yesterday. BC's provincial health officer, Dr. Bonnie Henry, says the four people are asymptomatic and are well, but detailed plans are in place in the unlikely chance they do develop symptoms. She adds this is a critical time in the incubation period when more cases from the ship may arise. Since the outbreak began, three people have died while five passengers tested positive for the hantavirus. Several other Canadians who came into contact with infected passengers have been told to isolate. Prime Minister Mark Carney continued his Build Canada Strong message at the Global Progress Action Summit in Toronto on the weekend. He says in this more uncertain world, actual building with concrete, steel, and code is the new progressive politics. Carney says we as Canadians have to take care of ourselves and will always take care of each other. He says it's about creating a country that's strong and good, prosperous and fair for all Canadians. Our ongoing local history feature about municipal elections moves on this week to when the election date has been. Karen Bachman says the first ones were held every January 1st.
2: This continued until 1922, when the election date was moved back to the first Monday in December, and that went on until 1977.
1: That's when the province changed it to the second Monday in November. Then in 2010, it moved voting day to the last Monday of October. We pick up the story this afternoon. For these stories and more, go to MyTimmonsNow.com.
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4: Well, you're looking at a cloudy day and a chance of flurries this morning. A high of 8 today. The clouds are going to thin out later tonight as you drop down to a low of minus 2. Tomorrow, you're going to see lots of sunshine. Right now in Timmins, it's 0 degrees.
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Country 93.1. Hopefully lots of moms waking up with some flowers that they got yesterday, which, again, a belated Happy Mother's Day to all the mums here in Timmins and the surrounding areas. And you know what makes a great gift for mum is planning to take her to the Timmins Ram Rodeo, which is now just a month and a day away from kicking off June 12th and the 13th. And something that's also right along with the Ram Rodeo, like these two events are now one event. Ribfest and a rodeo had a baby, and now we're having Ribfest Rodeo. Except that it's not called that. But part of me is now thinking like, yeah, you know, that's actually a pretty catchy name. So if you've been wondering what's going on with Ribfest, Ribfest and the Timmins Ram Rodeo are the same event. They're happening side by side in the Ram Rodeo Park, which is the snow dump there off the 655 across from the Timmins District Hospital. And yeah, the Rotary Ribfest is also going to be taking place. And I'm sorry if I do sound like a broken record, but a big thank you to the Rotary Club of Timmins and Porcupine for putting on the Ribfest at the same time as the Ram Rodeo, because it just adds to that event, right? And it does make sense to see these two events come together and be one whole entire event. So yes, the Timmins Ram Rodeo is also the Rotary Club Ribfest going down. So you're going to have rodeo action. You're going to have delicious ribs, barbecue. It's going to be an incredible weekend, fun for everyone. And yes, we're officially just over a month away from all that

0: action kicking off, and it's going to be quite a weekend. A delicious, fun-filled weekend.
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0: Country 93.1. It's nice to see some blue sky breaking through those clouds this morning over top of Timmins. And yeah, you got kind of an assorted box of Timbits when it comes to the weather this week. You got beautiful sunshine tomorrow. It's going to be a high of 14. We got some rain in the mix throughout the week, some mix of sun and cloud. Hey, I don't see any chances of flurries outside of this morning, though. So, hey, that's a nice thing. But yeah, you're going to have a bit of a mixed week. And of course, if you haven't gotten started, you got a lot of yard work to get caught up on, because today is when the yard waste and leaf collection and bulky item collection begins. And this is pretty important stuff. So for Schumacher, that is today. All of Schumacher through Gold Center and all areas on and off of Goldmine Road. So those areas are going to be seeing the yard waste pickup and bulky item pickup today. Starting today here in the Timmins side, all areas north of Ross and Jubilee, starting at Airport Road. Those folks, if you're one of those people, you're going to be getting your pickup today. Of course, make sure yard waste is in a clear bag or one of those paper reuse bags that you see out there. And then on Wednesday, that's when all areas south of Algonquin Boulevard, starting at the Mattagami River, those areas are going to see their yard waste pickup and bulky item pickup. And then it's not till the following Wednesday, May 20th, that areas north of Algonquin Boulevard and south of Jubilee and Ross will have their pickup. And of course, you can go to timmins.ca, take a look at the schedule yourself, and make sure you get that yard work done before that pickup comes along.
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was Cody Johnson, The Fall. Country 93.1. Richard Coffin's coming up. He's got your Country 93.1 morning news. That's going to be after the Road Hammers. It's Girl on the Billboard. Country 93.1.

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1: Good morning, I'm Richard Coffin. Northern leaders, industry partners, and representatives from the province are all in Timmins this week for the Federation of Northern Ontario Municipalities Conference. Over the next 3 days, FNOM says delegates will be taking part in discussions on issues like economic development, housing, infrastructure, health care, and more. The Minister's Forum is once again a part of the conference and includes six provincial ministers taking part in a question and answer session with elected officials on issues impacting the North. FNOM President Dave Plourd says their strength comes from municipalities working together, and this week allows them to continue building relationships while advancing important issues. Four Canadians exposed to a deadly hantavirus outbreak aboard a cruise ship will continue to isolate for at least 21 days. They arrived in British Columbia yesterday. BC's provincial health officer, Dr. Bonnie Henry, says the four people are asymptomatic and are well, but detailed plans are in place in the unlikely chance they do develop symptoms. She adds this is a critical time in the incubation period when more cases from the ship may arise. Since the outbreak began, three people have died while five passengers tested positive for the hantavirus. Several other Canadians who came into contact with infected passengers have been told to isolate. Prime Minister Mark Carney continued his Build Canada Strong message at the Global Progress Action Summit in Toronto on the weekend. He says in this more uncertain world, actual building with concrete, steel, and code is the new progressive politics. Carney says we as Canadians have to take care of ourselves and will always take care of each other. He says it's about creating a country that's strong and good, prosperous and fair for all Canadians. Our ongoing local history feature about municipal elections moves on this week to when the election date has been. Karen Bachman says the first ones were held every January 1st.
2: This continued until 1922, when the election date was moved back to the first Monday in December, and that went on until 1977.
1: That's when the province changed it to the second Monday in November. Then in 2010, it moved voting day to the last Monday of October. We pick up the story this afternoon. For these stories and more, go to MyTimmonsNow.com.
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3: Well, the blue sky is peeking out there, but you are looking at a cloudy day and a chance of flurries this morning, a high of 8 today. Clouds are going to thin out. Later tonight, it's going to drop down to a low of minus 2. Tomorrow, lots of sunshine. Right now in Timmins, chance of flurries and 0 degrees.
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6: So

And I'd like to let you know why you should be heading down to the library on May 20th. The Centennial Library there in South Porcupine. It's for a beautiful thing that when I see them, I run away really fast. We'll talk after Megan Maroney.

0: Country 93.1, the second annual BuzzFest. No, it's not about beer, though that would be. Been rewatching Drew Carey ever since that show came back into existence. It got erased from existence for 20 years because it couldn't renew the music licensing because that show has too much music in it. So it just came back into existence after 20 years of no reruns, no DVDs, no nothing. And, right, they have the Buzz Beer in there. So now I hear BuzzFest and I'm like, ooh. But it's about another thing. It's about bees, and it's going down at the Porcupine, South Porcupine Library on May 20th. And it's a good thing to talk about, raising awareness about pollinators, how we basically need them for survival. They are a key factor in our survival. So we got to take care of them or else they're not going to be able to take care of us, right? So, and there's a lot of misconception, right? Like for all I know, I don't know everything about this. I've researched it. I've learned about all the different types of pollinators there are, but they are creatures we need to look after. And I'm very curious about this bee flight challenge obstacle course that's going on. What is that like? Are they going to strap you to something? You got to like fly through this little obstacle course? I want to know what this course is all about. I also love that they're doing the seed balls. These are really, really cool ideas. You get together, you make these balls, they have an assortment of seeds in them, and then you can kind of go out into the woods. And if I remember correctly, you go to the woods and you just chuck them. You just throw them in different directions. And where they land, many, many beautiful things can take root and sprout. So lots to do, lots to see here in Timmins. And yeah, BuzzFest, May 20th at the South Porcupine Library.
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0: Aaron Lines, lights of my hometown. Saw those in the rearview mirror heading back here yesterday to Timmins after taking a week and visiting my family to turn 40. And it's kind of funny. I don't know. I don't want to be the only one in this boat. But judging on the zero comments I got over on Facebook and the zero texts, I feel like that is the situation here. If you've never broken something before, you've never broken a gift in front of the gift giver. It's a very awkward moment. Best buddy of mine gifted me this really, really nice watch. And I was super excited about it because it was kind of exactly the style I've been looking for. And such a thoughtful guy. One of my favorite people in the entire dang world. And what happens? Try putting it on the wrist and drop it. And it just shattered on the concrete of the driveway. At just that moment where both of us are, because it dropped face down. So there was a second, there was a split second of hope where it's like, okay, it probably didn't break. And then, yeah, no, absolutely shattered the crystal in the watch there. And such an embarrassing moment where it's like, thank you so much for this gift that you just saw me clumsily break right in front of you. Oh, what a regret. What a regret. Anyway, was really nice to get out and spend some time at home and visit some family. And it's also quite nice to be back here in Timmins. And oh, the sun is peeking out. We see some blue sky breaking through those clouds up there. I got a feeling it's going to be a beautiful day. And on top of that, just a quick belated Happy Mother's Day to all the mothers here in Timmins.
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10: 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It's Dasha, and it's time to crank this one up. Because it's awesome. Only right here, right now, on Country 93.1, Timmins' best country.

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2: Good morning, I'm Richard Coffin. Northern leaders, industry partners, and representatives from the province are all in Timmins this week for the Federation of Northern Ontario Municipalities Conference. Over the next 3 days, FNOM says delegates will be taking part in discussions on issues like economic development, housing, infrastructure, health care, and more. The Ministers Forum is once again a part of the conference and includes six provincial ministers taking part in a question and answer session with elected officials on issues impacting the North. FNOM President Dave Plourd says their strength comes from municipalities working together, and this week allows them to continue building relationships while advancing important issues. Four Canadians exposed to a deadly hantavirus outbreak aboard a cruise ship will continue to isolate for at least 21 days. They arrived in British Columbia yesterday. BC's provincial health officer, Dr. Bonnie Henry, says the four people are asymptomatic and are well, but detailed plans are in place in the unlikely chance they do develop symptoms. She adds this is a critical time in the incubation period when more cases from the ship may arise. Since the outbreak began, three people have died while five passengers tested positive for the hantavirus. Several other Canadians who came into contact with infected passengers have been told to isolate. Prime Minister Mark Carney continued his Build Canada Strong message at the Global Progress Action Summit in Toronto on the weekend. He says in this more uncertain world, actual building with concrete, steel, and code is the new progressive politics. Carney says we as Canadians have to take care of ourselves and will always take care of each other. He says it's about creating a country that's strong and good, prosperous and fair for all Canadians. Our ongoing local history feature about municipal elections moves on this week to when the election date has been. Karen Bachman says the first ones were held every January 1st.
3: This continued until 1922, when the election date was moved back to the first Monday in December, and that went on until 1977.
2: That's when the province changed it to the second Monday in November. Then in 2010, it moved voting day to the last Monday of October. We pick up the story this afternoon. For these stories and more, go to MyTimmonsNow.com.
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6: Oh, if you look up, the clouds are already thinning out. You got a chance of flurries this morning as well. A high of 8 today. Clouds are going to thin out even more by tonight as you drop down to a low of minus 2. Tomorrow, you're going to see lots of sunshine. Right now in Timmins, it's plus 2.
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You know, it's good to tie your hair up into ribbons and bows while you're eating ribs. That way you don't get rib sauce in your hair. Right? I'll explain more after the rec laws. 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

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And in a month and a day from now, oh, there's going to be so much happening. Of course, the Ram Rodeo going down right across from the Timmins District Hospital there at the Snow Dump, which is now, we've coined it, the Ram Rodeo Park.

0: And the Ram Rodeo isn't the only event happening at the Ram Rodeo, because the Rotary Rib Fest, the Rotary Club of Timmins and Pork and South Porcupine, they are holding the Rotary Rib Fest at the same time at the same place. So not only are you going to see all that rodeo action on the weekend of June 12th and 13th, but you're going to be eating those delicious ribs from Rib Fest. And always excited for Rib Fest. Rib Fest is one of those festivals that it doesn't matter what city you move to for work. When Rib Fest comes, it feels nostalgic. It feels the same. It's one of those events where no matter what city you're in celebrating Rib Fest, right, you're going to see a lot of the same images. You're going to see a lot of the same vendors. And it does kind of bring a little bit of home, no matter where you are, to you. And that is one of my favorite parts about Rib Fest. But yes, Rib Fest going down on June 12th and 13th, right alongside the Timmins Ram Rodeo. So we're talking rodeo action, delicious ribs, an incredible weekend. It's going to be a lot of fun for everyone. So really, really excited for June 12th and 13th to come around. And hey, a month and a day. That's all you got to wait.
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0: you know, I took that song to heart when I turned 30, and now that I'm 40, let's just say the last 10 years of salads and lemonade haven't been as fun. All right, that's it. Kins and Klopp, they're coming up next. They're going to keep you company. Two guys I cannot complain about my age with. They're going to be here till 10 o'clock on Country 93.1. 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
3: This is Brenda Beaven, coordinator for the Cochrane District Crime Stoppers Board. The Timmins Police Service would like your help in identifying this thief. On Sunday, March 8th, 2026, at approximately 4:39 in the afternoon, a man was seen on CCTV camera entering Home Depot Timmins, empty-handed, but at 4:45, he's seen leaving the store pushing a flat cart with a Weber barbecue valued at $1,199. He passed all points of sale, making no attempt to pay. The male is described as white, wearing a gray hoodie with the hood up over a gray ball cap with a flat peak, blue jeans, and green rubber boots. You'll find his photo on the MyTimmonsNow.com website and on the Crime Stoppers website at cdcrimestoppers.ca. If you know who this thief is, you can remain anonymous by calling Crime Stoppers at 1-800-222-TIPS or using the internet and using the Submit a Tip tab at cdcrimestoppers.ca. You will not be identified and will not have to testify in court, and if your information leads to an arrest, you could be eligible for a reward of up to $2,000. If you know something, do the right thing and call Crime Stoppers.
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1: Good morning, I'm Richard Coffin. Northern leaders, industry partners, and representatives from the province are all in Timmins this week for the Federation of Northern Ontario Municipalities Conference. Over the next 3 days, FNOM says delegates will be taking part in discussions on issues like economic development, housing, infrastructure, healthcare, and more. The Minister's Forum is once again a part of the conference and includes six provincial ministers taking part in a question and answer session with elected officials on issues impacting the North. FNOM President Dave Plourd says their strength comes from municipalities working together, and this week allows them to continue building relationships while advancing important issues. Four Canadians exposed to a deadly hantavirus outbreak aboard a cruise ship will continue to isolate for at least 21 days. They arrived in British Columbia yesterday. BC's provincial health officer, Dr. Bonnie Henry, says the four people are asymptomatic and are well, but detailed plans are in place in the unlikely chance they do develop symptoms. She adds this is a critical time in the incubation period when more cases from the ship may arise. Since the outbreak began, three people have died while five passengers tested positive for the hantavirus. Several other Canadians who came into contact with infected passengers have been told to isolate. Prime Minister Mark Carney continued his Build Canada Strong message at the Global Progress Action Summit in Toronto on the weekend. He says in this more uncertain world, actual building with concrete, steel, and code is the new progressive politics. Carney says we as Canadians have to take care of ourselves and will always take care of each other. He says it's about creating a country that's strong and good, prosperous and fair for all Canadians. Our ongoing local history feature about municipal elections moves on this week to when the election date has been. Karen Bachman says the first ones were held every January 1st.
2: This continued until 1922. When the election date was moved back to the first Monday in December, and that went on until 1977.
1: That's when the province changed it to the second Monday in November. Then in 2010, it moved voting day to the last Monday of October. We pick up the story this afternoon. For these stories and more, go to mytimmonsnow.com.
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5: You're looking at a cloudy day and a chance of flurries this morning. High of 8 today. Clouds are going to thin out later tonight as you drop down to a low of minus 2. Tomorrow, lots of sunshine.
0: We've come to the conclusion there's never too much country.

0: So back at it. Just
1: returned. You're back.
0: Just returned. Did you think we needed that extra we're back?
1: Yeah, the extra you're back.
0: I could have just, you could have just hit a button to say, like, we're back on the sound effect. But thanks for that.
1: You had a good trip.
0: You waited to the radio show to say, when you saw me in person, you said nothing. But on the radio, because it's so public, you're acting so excited I'm back.
1: I am excited. Yeah.
0: Some would say that's being a fake and a phony, right? Anyways, I appreciate that. I'll have some observations from Thunder Bay as the week goes on. But I did want to give you an update on my dad's house and his situation.
1: Yeah, we were curious on the tinfoil money in the freezer.
0: Right. As compared
1: Does that exist?
0: No tinfoil in the freezer, no tinfoil hat on, but two quick observations. The man, my dad, has five coffee machines, okay?
1: Well, he can't go out without coffee.
0: No doubt. He's got two, as you would put the normal grinds in, two that will take the pods, and some weird-looking thing
1: It's like the presser.
0: Some weird-looking thing that's for instant coffee. Like, instant coffee is supposed to be cheap, but my dad also bought, like, a $300 machine. And every single coffee machine is ready to go. The pod is, it's filled with water. It has the grinds in there, or the pods,
1: he's
0: like
1: got them
0: instant. When my dad,
1: so he's got a coffee machine for every day of the week.
0: When you're a retiree, you know, sometimes he just gets up at 2:30, wants to stare at the birds outside.
1: Which machine's ready to go?
0: Here's, so that one I felt a little odd, but here's the thing sort of related to money. He has a stack, and this is not an over-exaggeration because I counted this. He has 65 tickets that have been scratched. You know the scratchers?
1: Yeah, the scratch
0: tickets. As
1: the
0: kids call them. Okay, they're already scratched, right? And this pile of 65 are winners. I don't know where the 500 losers are. And he's got one of those 11x7 blank pieces of paper, and he's tabulating how much money he's got.
1: Oh my gosh.
0: Right? So it's
1: so he's that guy with that blue folder.
0: So he's
1: waiting
0: got,
1: in line while you're trying to buy a pack of gum.
0: So 65 plus tickets, he's just adding them up. And you're right. I'm like, Dad, that is going to be a nightmare to be behind you at the Circle K.
1: Right?
0: Plus, my dad's 81, so...
1: But it says check them over here.
0: He's 81. Moving quick isn't on top of the list of priorities anymore. You know, you're 81. He takes his time. Could you... Like, if you see my dad at the Circle K, he's coming to Timmins this summer. Just go somewhere
1: else. He's
0: going to
1: bring the pile.
0: Oh, yeah.
1: You got to cash them in. You've only got a year within each winning ticket.
0: He'll be there for a good 2 hours. Yeah. If you see me this summer pulling into a store with my dad, just turn around.
1: Like the Brinks truck following you behind you.
0: You would be in and if you drove to Iroquois Falls and went to the convenience store there, you'd probably be back at home on Maple Street before my dad finished scanning those tickets.
1: That's it.
0: I'm like, what's the thinking here? And you know what's going to happen? Like, he has, like, my older kids, like his grandkids, they're like, hey, Pops, I'll take those tickets. And my dad's just, his whole system's going to fall apart.
1: No, because he's got the system. You don't put a... what do they say? A kink in the armor? You don't ruin it.
0: The minute one of my older kids come down, he's just going to give them all the tickets because, you know, he's a grandpa and pop. So, like, they're going to see dollar signs in their eyes.
1: You said, like, 600 plus bucks worth of winnings.
0: And you can see, like, he's doing the math and he's carrying the ones dividing by twos. Like, he's doing old school
1: he's
0: math.
1: Doing it all. He put what he paid for the ticket and what he won on the ticket. Yeah. So he's putting his wins to loss ratio.
0: You share a lot of things with my dad in common. You know, he does the old school pen and paper.
1: I do.
0: Like, he doesn't know.
1: The pad right here and the pen right here.
0: Despite having three cell phones, and yes, he does, he doesn't know one of them has a notes app.
1: He's got the iPhone 8.
0: Yeah. See, you might be his kindred soul. So, so there's no money in the fridge, but there's this ridiculous stack of scratch tickets. And I'm like, Dad, you're like, any friends that you have left are not going to come with you to get a bottle of pop. It's going to be a disaster.
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0: When I was in Thunder Bay, got chatting with some friends who just got back from sunny destinations. And right now, compared to Timmins, anywhere is a sunny destination,
1: Toronto,
0: by the way.
1: Chapleau even had some sun.
0: Right. No snow in Thunder Bay. So anywhere is a sunny destination compared to what we have right now.
1: Yes.
0: But they went to one of these tropical resorts. And we got to talking about tipping. And if you've been to Cuba, Dominican Republic, Jamaica, like you, if you're there for a week, you want to be tipping, okay?
1: You don't tip, you get the best service.
0: But you just don't want to be that guy who's not tipping.
1: No, you need to bring the wad of ones.
0: Right, you're right. So normally,
1: you need to tip.
0: I was thinking back when I got myself into a pickle there. So we were heading down to Cuba. And we had a wad of American ones. It's really funny because the Cubans and the Americans like haven't been friendly over the years.
1: No, but they're still using that currency.
0: They would love to take an American one. And so we take out $200 in ones, and that's what you can distribute throughout the week. Everyone that provides you great service, what you get in Cuba, by the way, great service. Here's where the pickle came. So, you know, my wife and I pull up, you know, you get in the evening, 7 p.m., right to the lobby bar. And you're super excited the first night, right? Because, yeah, you know.
1: Because you just got there.
0: You've been living in minus 40 and all of a sudden it's plus 40. Like
1: Now you're complaining about the heat and
0: no,
1: the mosquitoes.
0: No, I'm not that guy. But your world changes. I don't complain about the heat.
1: It's such an amazing, feeling.
0: They had a mariachi band. And now I'm right into it, right? And I'm tipping the mariachi band. I'm tipping them. And of course, you know, I'm sort of like that guy. Play La Bamba for the ninth time. But they did such a good job with La Bamba.
1: They played it for 10 times?
0: So, you know, I wake up in the morning and I look at my jeans and I'm like, I told my wife I spent all her tipping money. And it's like it's day two. Just about the start. I got no tipping money
1: left.
0: Where do you
1: find an ATM on the resort?
0: Well, you know, Cuba isn't invested a lot of technology. It's a third world country, right? So the banks were closed. The ATMs were closed. And I'm thinking, we are in a pickle because we're going to be those people not tipping all week. And I like the tip. And really,
1: the mariachi band just gets up and goes.
0: These folks don't make a lot of money. It's a third world country,
1: no,
0: as I said.
1: They rely on those tips.
0: Yeah, and we happily want a tip. So this is where it really got to us. Like everyone that gave us great service, we shopped for them. You don't even want to know what this cost me, this tipping. But we had to get like shoes, towels, toiletries, hats, boots. Every day we're out shopping at the market here. You know.
1: Keeping them happy. Yeah.
0: But, you know, the guy would fill up my drink with extra ice and I'd give him a pair of Nike Air. You know. But, yeah. So.
1: But
0: now,
1: you got the stellar service for that entire week that you were there.
0: So we are planning a trip in, you know, this coming winter later on to Mexico. And my wife already told me. Like, I got to have a better system here. I got to, you know, segregate my tipping plan here. I got to put them in envelopes for each day or a Ziploc bag. I don't want to overboard, but I don't want to be El Clompo Cheapo at the resort either. You don't want to be that guy.
1: No, you don't want to be that guy. Yeah. And again, you know, the tips do make it happen for them. You know, talking to families when we were in Jamaica multiple times, you know, a few bucks here, $10, you know, times a couple times in a week, that puts their kids through school. So again, they enjoy the tippers. And again, if you tip, you're going to see that service.
0: How do you know the cost of their education system? Is this
1: something? Having a chat, yeah.
0: You must be a ball of fun on the beach. You know, everyone else is dancing and you're Googling.
1: They take you to their school boards on those, on the excursions.
0: You're Googling the cost of education in Jamaica where everyone's having a Mai Tai. Oh man, you must be a ball of fun on these trips.
1: Ball of fun.
0: But you should
1: tip. Especially when they see the wad of tipping money.
0: Oh wow.
1: Yeah.
0: Here comes Mr. Kin's Rich Bucks with his wad.
1: Here you go.
0: Tipping
1: it's like
0: money?
1: That Dumb and Dumb. Number seed. Here you go.
0: I got to look at your T4 one day. I swear to God, you're making more than me.
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0: So yesterday was Mother's Day. I hope you paid attention to your mother on this day there, Kins.
1: Yes, made the phone call. We sent her a lovely bouquet of flowers, made sure that mom was going out for something nice dinner down in Barry.
0: Okay, so you sent the flowers and something for dinner. Okay.
1: Yes. One of nice those gift cards.
0: One of those gift cards where it's the multi.
1: It's the multi. You
0: always
1: don't
0: go with the same gift card, right?
1: They've got a lot of selection down there.
0: You do
1: to
0: know
1: us.
0: There's other gift cards out there. It's always the same gift card.
1: It is.
0: Yeah, that's right. No change.
1: It says we're creatures of habit. Mom, if I threw a different different card in there because she knows how to operate this one.
0: All right. So you don't think your mom is smart enough to operate a different gift card? I'm playing
1: sure. We're going
0: is.
1: Ease. I'm not adding any stresses into the Mother's Day weekend.
0: If your mom saw a different gift card, she goes, "Oh, I better call my son to learn how to use this." You're not giving your mom enough credit there.
1: Oh, I'm sure she could operate.
0: I know your mom's a super smart woman.
1: But I know my mom. She's got her taste, her choices, and that card, the ultimate gift card, has them all on.
0: Well, that's how you should have explained it. Not like a different gift card would have confused my mom. I know your mom's plenty smart, pal.
1: Yeah, she is.
0: She is plenty smart.
1: She is.
0: So we did, of course, our own Mother's Day celebrations. And shout out to my wife, Terry, my mother-in-law, Lillian, and my mom up in heaven. And, all the mums. One of the things we did for yesterday evening was we ordered food in. We did go out for a brunch, but we ordered food in the evening, and it really got me thinking here. I do love getting food at the house because sometimes the Klomp kids at a restaurant

0: Simmons thing. The minute the fries exit the building, you know you're getting them and they're just not the same taste of fries. And how do you do that? And I've had people tell me, like Siva, over at Siva's tells me, that's the hardest thing. Restaurants can't figure that out.
1: It is the hardest
0: thing.
1: Other
0: stuff comes super fresh and good. But
1: those hot carrying cases. I know Lisa and Tim at Sparked Pizza, they've got those hot carrying cases.
0: But they figured out pizzas. Yes, I'm just specifically talking about French fries.
1: Yeah, the French fries, that's right. Who knows?
0: Maybe
1: you take them out before they're fully cooked and then have them in those heater bags and then they're cooking as they're coming to the destination.
0: So you're recommending, okay, restaurants out there, Mark is recommending you deliver us uncooked food.
1: Uncooked? Yeah. Well, still sizzling hot fries and it's cooking as it's being delivered to the destination.
0: I don't think anyone in a restaurant wants a philosophy of here comes your uncooked food that may potentially cook on the way down to Porcupine.
1: Probably would get the HR department involved.
0: You would get a few more things in HR. Serious consequences there.
1: The health unit would be calling.
0: I find myself leaning more on the salads and the baked potatoes when I get delivery. I never order fries anymore.
1: Baked potatoes are good.
0: They are.
1: Yes, they are.
0: But sometimes you just want a good French fry.
1: Good crispy French fry. Right.
0: And so I'm scared to eat at your house based on everything I've learned in the last 6 months. Frozen food for months.
1: Well, we were eating like kings and queens this weekend, of course. Spoiling mom, Tracy. She and I, we had the Chinese food last night. We went out for supper on Saturday night.
0: Yes.
1: And again, nice breakfast yesterday.
0: I'm just basing on the fact that 2-week-old bologna sandwiches, food in the freezer for 3 months, and then serve your food uncooked with the hope that it may cook. I'm really scared to just... I'm declining. Right now, I'm declining all summer barbecue invitations.
1: Oh, come on. I'm the best barbecuer around.
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1: You're looking at a cloudy day and a chance of flurries this morning. High of 8 today. Clouds are going to thin out later tonight as you drop down to a low of -2. Tomorrow, lots of sunshine.
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0: Okay, so this one, I'm going to tell a little bit of story about my wife. These are the ones that always cause me a little topsy-turvy once the radio is done.
1: What happened?
0: It's her storytelling. It's a little weak, okay? So my wife is a great conversationalist.
1: Mm-hmm.
0: I'm not so good of a conversationalist. We've talked about this before. I like a conversation done in 90 seconds.
1: 90 seconds.
0: If I can't figure out what's happening in 90 seconds, and if it's not about me, I lose significant interest, okay?
1: It's like the person telling the joke and they just extend it without getting to the punchline.
0: Youkins are a better conversationalist. Because you can tell stories about people.
1: I get to the point.
0: But you also like stories about people that maybe you don't even know. Like, you'll talk about Frank bought a new vehicle, and I don't even know who Frank is. You don't, but you're a good conversationalist.
1: Yeah.
0: So my wife tells me this morning, she just goes, well, I've tried it 100 times. I'm supposed to pick up on this. First, what's the context?
1: It's like those posts that you see on someone's Facebook page. Right. It's like the cryptic post.
0: Right. So I tried it 100 times. So, you know, your mind can go in many places, but I'm thinking,
1: you're like, what did you try?
0: I'm like, what's the beginning of the story here? You tried to wake up the kids 100 times. You had tried taking out the garbage 100 times.
1: Stepped in Ranger's poop 100 times.
0: You tried to find someone more handsome than me 100 times. That'd probably only take one time.
1: Handsome Bill is in the inbox 100 times.
0: Handsome Bill's in my inbox, her inbox 100 times. You're right. Like, there's no context to this story.
1: No.
0: So she's looking at me like I'm supposed to pick
1: you're
0: up on this.
1: You're supposed to know.
0: I'm just supposed to mental
1: telepathy.
0: I'm supposed to decipher the code. And, you know, it's early in the morning. And I mentioned things at my house. It goes from 0 to 100 very quickly once the kids wake up. And they wake up the roosters. So she's getting annoyed with me that I can't continue this. She's like, oh, you don't like having a conversation. I don't mind it when I know what the heck we're talking about. So, yeah, she tried it 100 times. And it was trying to get the kids to bed last night.
1: Okay.
0: Which,
1: probably a little bit riled up because you were gone.
0: Yes.
1: For most of the weekend.
0: And conveniently, I sleep through all this, by the way. You know, I always find out in the story that the kids were up and added and wanted
1: jumping
0: more bottles.
1: Jumping on your back, and drawing faces, eyebrows on you.
0: I sleep through this. Or I quote-unquote sleep through this. Who knows? Like, I'm not going to give away all my secrets here. If I hear the kids up again, you know, old Clompy's shutting his eyes. And
1: maybe she was doing this 100 times, shaking the fist at you.
0: Your mind can go in many different places, right?
1: Yeah, it could.
0: The only thing I assumed it was something I did, and I'm going to get in trouble. That I knew right off the
1: bat.
0: Well,
1: don't they say if a post on someone's feed...
0: Yeah.
1: You know, if it resonates to you, more than likely they say the shoe fits.
0: That's right. It's like one of those, you're right. It's like one of those things on Facebook where someone says, I'm upset. And then in the comments,
1: big question marks and exclamation points.
0: In the comment section, it is, what are you upset about? And then they reply, never mind, it's personal. So you just got to go the rest of the day trying to figure it out. You just got to figure people's lives out without much information.
1: Some people just like, they like posting that drama online.
0: So if you see Terry at work today, just know, quote unquote, she tried it 100 times.
1: 100 times. I'm going to say shaking the fist at you.
0: Fair enough. Yes. Anyways, we're live tonight, 7 p.m. from the Timmins Square.
1: Yes, we are. The Timmins Square Shopping Center. So do follow us there tonight. We also wanted to mention, while you were away, coming up on Wednesday's show here on the Country 93 and the Kins and Klomp radio show, Rosewood Avenue will be live in this studio. How awesome is that?
0: Amazing. Maybe I'll bring my guitar.
1: You're going to bring your guitar?
0: And I'll do a Rosewood cover.
1: Well, I'm going to say the guitar that you have, Dave and Sabrina could play that.
0: Well, yes, they are musicians.
1: Well, they are musicians. they can teach you a few tricks.
0: Hey, groundbreaking news on Wednesday. Rosewood Ave are musicians, folks.
1: But they are coming in Wednesday, 8 to 10 a.m. 2 hours. 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

0: Chris Buck Band. This is Country 93.1. I'm Shane Button, back to the regularly scheduled day. How you doing? So today, starting today, was the residential curbside bulk item collection program kickoff. It's quite the name. I apologize. It's really long. However, it does start today. So anything you've got in your house that you're thinking, I got to get rid of this, it's too big to go in the recycling bin or the garbage bin, you can put it out on the curb. Except for a few things. There are some banned materials. You can't put like concrete, asphalt, batteries, electronics, tires, things like that. There's a whole bunch. Now, there's one that's interesting. Steel or mixed metals. There is a drop off the designated kind of diversion area for things like that at the Deloro landfill, or you can contact like the local scrap metal places for things like that. But it's definitely worth going and checking out online on the city's website for the details exactly when they're going to be coming around. There's a collection schedule. It's starting today, kind of all of Schumacher right through Gold Center and all the areas off Gold Mine Road. And then starting, in Timmins, it's starting up in the north of Ross and Jubilee at Airport Road and making its way east towards 655. The whole schedule is there for the next couple of weeks. 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
0: Should get up to 8 today. Little flurries here and there before dropping down to -2 with a few clouds tonight. Tomorrow, bright and sunny, and it starts a full week of double digits, a high of 14 tomorrow.
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0: Fort Bamford, Country 93.1. Hey, we had a question about the spring cleanup, as you know, the short term for the full name, Residential Curbside Bulk Item Collection Program, spring cleanup. So someone mentioned mattresses. They said, hey, might be a good idea to give people the information about the mattresses, because they were a little confused about it as well. So I filled them in, and then they said, you should pass that on. So I am. Basically, if you have a mattress or a box spring, it falls under both, that you are looking to get rid of, it must be wrapped up in plastic in order to be picked up. It's a health and safety thing, right? Because mattresses, they can be kind of gross, right? They really can be. So if they're not wrapped in plastic, they will not get picked up, and they'll be left on the curb, and you'll be responsible for getting rid of it. So if you have a mattress or a box spring and you want to get rid of it, wrap it up in plastic, and then they'll take it away. But otherwise, nope, it's being left behind.
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0: 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And, you know, Chase Rice was almost not a musician.
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0: So before music, Chase Rice was a college football player at the University of North Carolina. He actually had aspired to making the NFL. Yeah, he was on a track to it. However, there was a career-ending injury, cut the dream short, and he had to do something else. At that point, he kind of turned his attention to music. He'd always kind of been passionate about it, but it was never his go-to until the football injury drove him into the musical pathway. And, you know, it's amazing how many musicians and artists have that. They were going to be these athletes, and then the world had other plans, and they become massive stars. It's pretty impressive, actually.
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0: Should get up to 8 today. Little flurries here and there before dropping down to -2 with a few clouds tonight. Tomorrow, bright and sunny, and it starts a full week of double digits, a high of 14 tomorrow.
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said, I got this hat in California from a man on the street whose name is Joe. Have you ever been to California?

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0: Dierks Bentley on Country 93.1. How you doing? You know, the world doesn't see enough kindness, really. I mean, there's lots of it out there, but it does not get showcased, I think, as much as we need it to or it deserves to be. And that's why I'm so happy. The last week or so, I've seen a couple of posts on the Timmins, Ontario Facebook page expressing the kindness that someone, or thanking the kindness that someone expressed to them. Like most recently, just like late last night, someone posted about a gentleman finding their wallet and bringing it out to them, going all the way out to Chapleau to return it. They didn't know where they lost it. It was somewhere along on the highway. They had been looking all throughout Timmins, out by Timmins RV, in the ditch, everywhere that they had been, and could not find it, didn't know what was happening, and then all of a sudden this guy found it and drove all the way out to Chapleau to deliver it to the address on the, I guess on the, what, I mean, probably the driver's license, it doesn't specify, but something like that. So Jenny had posted a big thank you message to the guy, and I love that. It's amazing. Thank you to Mr., whoever, you know, whoever dropped it off. There's a guy in the comments saying it was him, Peter. So thank you, Peter. It's incredible. I love hearing these stories of positive, you know, people helping people. So if you got any more of those, please, please, please share them. Either post them on the Timmins, Ontario Facebook page, or you can email them here, or you can text them or call it in to 705-264-9310.
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0: Should get up to 8 today. Little flurries here and there before dropping down to -2 with a few clouds tonight. Tomorrow, bright and sunny, and it starts a full week at double digits. A high of 14 tomorrow.
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0: there's some Eric Church on Country 93.1. How you doing? This is pretty cool. So a lot of you have asked over the years, like I lost count how many people have said, hey, how come you don't like sell merchandise? Like you get some things that you give away through the summers usually, but you're not selling t-shirts and hoodies and hats. You're not selling these things to the public. Why not? Well, now we are. there's a thing called radioware.ca, and when you go there, you can choose the country brand, which is us, and then go from there and choose. There are hats, there are t-shirts, there's pullover hoodies, pullover sweaters, there's hoodies, there's zip-up hoodies, there's all sorts of different styles for things. You know, there's more like a trucker hat, there's a regular hat. And you can go and get your country swag on right there and represent. So check it out. Radioware.ca is the place to go, and you can finally go buy that merch you've been asking us about.
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0: Should get up to 8 today. Little flurries here and there before dropping down to minus 2 with a few clouds tonight. Tomorrow, bright and sunny, and it starts a full week at double digits, a high of 14 tomorrow.
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1: The province is allowing pharmacists to give additional vaccines for 6 diseases and prescribe for 9 more common ailments starting in July. The vaccines include tetanus, diphtheria, RSV, and shingles, among others. Right now, they're only available through a visit to a doctor's office, walk-in clinic, or other clinical setting. Common ailments they'll also be able to assess and prescribe medication for include calluses and corns, dry eye, nasal congestion, and warts. It will bring the total number up to 33. The province says the move will improve access to care and reduce pressure on the healthcare system. 4 Canadians exposed to a deadly hantavirus outbreak aboard a cruise ship will continue to isolate for at least 21 days. They arrived in British Columbia yesterday. BC's provincial health officer, Dr. Bonnie Henry, says the 4 people are asymptomatic and are well, but detailed plans are in place in the unlikely chance they do develop symptoms. She adds this is a critical time in the incubation period when more cases from the ship might arise. Since the outbreak began, 3 people have died, while 5 passengers tested positive for the hantavirus. Several other Canadians who came into contact with infected passengers have been told to isolate. Northern leaders, industry partners, and representatives from the province are all in Timmins this week for this year's Federation of Northern Ontario Municipalities Conference. FNOM says delegates will be taking part in discussions over the next 3 days focused on issues like economic development, housing, infrastructure, and health care. The Minister's Forum is again a part of the conference and will see 6 provincial ministers participate in a question and answer session with municipal officials on issues affecting the North. In our weekly feature, we've been talking about municipal elections. This morning, local historian Karen Bachman told us until 1922, voting day was January 1st every year. It was moved a few times. The province set it for the last Monday of October. She says the New Year's Day time to vote seems strange, but obviously worked for the voters, men who own property.
2: What is really interesting that I found in my research is that in 1914, Whitney Council was pleading to the provincial government to allow women who had property and were paying taxes to also be included in the municipal rolls and felt that they should have a vote.
1: That finally came to be in 1917. For these stories and more, go to MyTimmonsNow.com.
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5: Should get up to 8 today. Little flurries here and there before dropping down to -2 with a few clouds tonight. Tomorrow, bright and sunny, and it starts a full week of double digits, a high of 14 tomorrow.
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0: Chris Stapleton. Nobody to blame on Country 93.1. I'm Shane Button. And hey, want to quickly throw this out there in case you forgot. Today was the beginning of the residential curbside bulk item collection program. So hopefully they didn't pass by your house yet. It was starting today in a couple of spots out in Schumacher. All of Schumacher was starting today, as well as the areas north of Ross and Jubilee. So kind of the Melrose area starting at Airport Road, making its way east towards 655. And then that's going to be a couple of days before kind of moving around from there. Mount Joy doesn't kick off until Friday, and then South Porcupine on the 31st. And you can check out all that through the Timmins.ca website, along with all the banned things, the items you cannot put out on the side, like concrete, asphalt, electronics, things like that. Definitely check it out before you put stuff on the end of the driveway or on your curb, because if it falls into the banned list, it's just going to be left behind, and then you got to deal with it anyway.
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0: Joe Miller on Country 93.1. Hey, as we're talking about the residential pickup, the curbside stuff this week, they've also included a residential waived tipping fee at the DeLauro landfill site. So starting today and going right until Monday the 25th, you'll be allowed to dump one free load of garbage, of waste, whatever you want to call it, based on your address. 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Now, if you don't have a vehicle and you want someone to take you with them, that's fine too. You can use someone else's vehicle and accompany the driver and just show them your address that it's you making the dump run. You can get, again, that information and all the residential stuff, timmins.ca.
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0: Should get up to 8 today. Little flurries here and there before dropping down to -2 with a few clouds tonight. Tomorrow, bright and sunny, and it starts a full week of double digits. A high of 14 tomorrow.
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1: 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It's Country 93.1. And, she got the music bug pretty early, actually.
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1: All right, so car rides with her parents and grandparents. That's what introduced her to country music. Those during family trips. And at the age of 9, she went to her first concert, which was hometown girl from here, Shania Twain. That was back during the Up Tour. And she had a sign asking for a chance to sing on stage. And she did. She got pulled up on stage and then she sang there. And I mean, that's got to be... That's incredible, right? That's going to get you a little bit of a kick in the butt to get going in a music career for sure. So that started it all. And then in 2009, she released her single called Home Now, and it was off to the races for Tenille Towns.
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4: 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The Timmins Police Service would like your help in identifying this thief. On Sunday, March 8th, 2026, at approximately 4:39 in the afternoon, a man was seen on CCTV camera entering Home Depot Timmins, empty-handed, but at 4:45, he's seen leaving the store pushing a flat cart with a Weber barbecue valued at $1,199. He passed all points of sale, making no attempt to pay. The male is described as white, wearing a gray hoodie with the hood up over a gray ball cap with a flat peak, blue jeans, and green rubber boots. You'll find his photo on the MyTimmonsNow.com website and on the Crime Stoppers website at cdcrimestoppers.ca. If you know who this thief is, you can remain anonymous by calling Crime Stoppers at 1-800-222-TIPS or using the internet and using the Submit a Tip tab at cdcrimestoppers.ca. You will not be identified and will not have to testify in court, and if your information leads to an arrest, you could be eligible for a reward of up to $2,000. If you know something, do the right thing and call Crime Stoppers.
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0: Paul Brandt. My heart has a history. It's Country 93.1. How you doing? Hey, how was yesterday? How was Mother's Day weekend? Maybe it was a Mother's Day weekend. There was a ton happening on Saturday. There was a million things going on Saturday. So hopefully you got a chance to take some of that in and then spend some time with Mom yesterday. Maybe it was going out to dinner. We went out to dinner a little early and it was still packed. We went at like 4 o'clock and the restaurants were still crazy, which is great to see that people were going out and celebrating Mom yesterday, or your mother-like figure. Maybe it was a grandmother. Maybe it was a stepmom. Maybe it was just an aunt, whoever it was. Hopefully it went really, really well. My kids got my wife a lava lamp and this little keychain thing. And then, of course, we made breakfast in bed and all that kind of stuff for my wife yesterday. That's how you roll, right? I'd love to hear your stories. How did your Mother's Day go yesterday? What'd you do? 705-264-9310.
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0: Should get up to 8 today. Little flurries here and there before dropping down to -2 with a few clouds tonight. Tomorrow, bright and sunny, and it starts a full week of double digits. A high of 14 tomorrow.
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0: 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Hey, okay, so it is Mother's Day was yesterday. And asked what you did, how did it go, what did your kids do for you, what did you do for mom, and got a text message into the Country 93.1 Hospital Foundation 50-50 text line, and Joanne says that her kids took her out to dinner, but before that, they made her breakfast in bed and didn't let her leave. They said, no, you're going to just stay and rest in bed. You never get a chance to do that, so don't do a thing. And then she stayed there for a couple of hours before she got restless and went to go out and you know, kind of do something for the day. And she found that they had cleaned the entire house top to bottom at some point. Apparently, they woke up earlier than her and started and then made her stay in the room because they wanted to keep it going, which is awesome, right? Oh, a clean house is so nice. It feels so nice when you look around and go, hey, we have actually more space here than we thought. So appreciate the text message, Joanne. Thank you so much. If you want to weigh in too, you can call or text 705-264-9310.
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0: Travis Denning here on Country 93.1. 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
0: Should get up to 8 today. Little flurries here and there before dropping down to -2 with a few clouds tonight. Tomorrow, bright and sunny, and it starts a full week of double digits, a high of 14 tomorrow.
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0: Rini. If you go down, I'm going down too. Country 93.1. Hello. Happy Monday. Thank you for being here. My name is Carly Kincaid. Hope you had a great weekend. You know, Mondays can feel like the longest day of the entire week. So the fact that we are on the home stretch to being through Monday, that's a pretty good thing. 6 the high for today. Tomorrow, even nicer. 14. Looking forward to that. And Joe Nichols up next.
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4: Country 93.1 weather.
5: Partly cloudy overnight with a low of minus 2. Mainly sunny and 14 tomorrow. A slight chance of showers overnight and on Wednesday. The low plus 3. The daytime high 12.
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0: McPhee, it's Smoke, Country 93.1. You know, there are hacks for pretty much everything. You may want to try them. You may not want to try them. They may work. They may not work. But here's one that is so simple. And if it works, awesome. If it doesn't, well, you're really not out anything. But you can keep your toast from getting soggy. You know how it comes out of the toaster, you put some butter on it, and then it just sitting there, it gets a little soggy. Well, you can keep it crunchy by leaning two pieces together like a tent. Yes, this is the latest food hack, because when you lay toast down, the steam can be trapped underneath, causing it to get soggy. Now, apparently, this works best for white bread, which is the most prone to getting soggy. Sourdough is naturally denser and holds its shape better.
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0: Kane Brown, Country 93.1. My name is Carly Kincaid. If you've been doing any work in your yard, you'll want to take note that starting today, going through the 25th, Public Works has a dump truck and chipper along residential streets to mulch branches, tree trimmings, organic plant material, that sort of stuff. If you've got yard waste that you need to have put out, put it in clear bags or heavy-duty brown paper lawn and refuse bags. Any wood or brush that you do put at the curb, make sure that it doesn't have nails or screws or any other metal objects in that could damage the equipment. So there's all the information, everything you need to know at timmins.ca.
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10: Partly cloudy overnight with a low of minus 2. Mainly sunny and 14 tomorrow. A slight chance of showers overnight and on Wednesday. The low plus 3. The daytime high 12.
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0: 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How you doing? My name is Carly Kincaid, making our way through the afternoon. Thank you for being here. Hope you had a good Mother's Day. I absolutely had a good Mother's Day. So my kids got me some pajamas and a sweater. I also got something that I kind of said, you know, this would be a really good Mother's Day gift. So I might have been along when it was picked out. I might have used my own debit card to pay for it, but we got a new barbecue because we needed a new barbecue. And I didn't want to leave it until later in the summer or the fall. And then we've missed the whole barbecue season, right? I wanted to get it early so we could actually enjoy it. So got set up yesterday. Haven't used it yet. I'm hoping today.
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9: Partly cloudy overnight with a low of minus 2. Mainly sunny and 14 tomorrow. A slight chance of showers overnight and on Wednesday. The low plus 3. The daytime high 12.
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0: George Burge, Luke Bryan, Ride, Ride, Ride, Country 93.1. Do you like Angry Birds? Because they came out, the mobile game, in 2009. It has generated over 5 billion downloads worldwide. I knew it was popular. I didn't realize it was that popular. Well, Angry Birds has now been inducted into the World Video Game Hall of Fame at the Strong National Museum of Play in Rochester, New York. I think this would be super cool to see at some point in the future. Now, Angry Birds, in addition to the video game, has expanded into movies. The first one came out in 2016, the second in 2019, and the Angry Birds movie 3 is scheduled for a December release.
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8: Partly cloudy overnight with a low of minus 2. Mainly sunny and 14 tomorrow. A slight chance of showers overnight and on Wednesday. The low plus 3. The daytime high 12.
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1: I'm Bob McIntyre. Must be spring. Connecting link work ramps up this week on the highway between Crawford Street and the Porcupine Mall. It's the second year of the two-year project. Again this summer, however, the city says the road will never be totally shut down. Instead, it will be lane reductions only. So the worst you'll encounter is minor delays. Work is expected to be finished by the fall, with drainage improvements and upgrades to lighting and traffic signals. A larger water main will be installed to increase capacity in the system. A $200,000 grant will help Timmins and District Hospital improve accessibility. The money is from the Royal Bank Foundation Community Spaces Program. Regional Vice President of RBC Scott Simon told the group at the check presentation that more than half of Canadian buildings lack full accessibility or have limited access. He says the work at the hospital will reduce physical barriers and promote more inclusivity. An English public elementary school in Timmins does not plan activities around Mother's Day and Father's Day. The board says Centennial Public is transitioning toward more inclusive celebrations that honor the many different support systems in a child's life. It cites Spring Craft with Families in May, when a family member or mentor is invited to create with the student, and a day in June when students celebrate the people who care for them. The board also says it's because of the diverse family dynamics of students, in line with its priority of building inclusive communities where all feel supported and valued. In our weekly local history feature, we've been talking about municipal elections. This morning, Karen Bachman told us that until 1922, voting day was January 1st every year. It was moved a few times before the province set it for the last Monday of October. She says a New Year's Day time to vote seems strange, but obviously worked for the voters, men who owned property.
2: What is really interesting that I found in my research is that in 1914, Whitney Council was pleading to the provincial government to allow women who had property and were paying taxes to also be included in the municipal rolls and felt that they should have a vote.
1: That finally came to be in 1917. For these stories and more, go to MyTimmonsNow.com.
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1: Partly cloudy overnight with a low of minus 2. Mainly sunny and 14 tomorrow. A slight chance of showers overnight and on Wednesday. The low plus 3. The daytime high 12.
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0: James Barker Band, Country 93.1. You didn't hear it from me. How you doing? I'm Carly Kincaid. Thank you for being here. So yesterday, well, actually for the last several days, my daughter's been in a dance competition. And last night they had their big finale where you have to earn your way in. So she actually had two performances in, which was fantastic. But I've seen both of them before. A few times. So all the parents are asked to help out backstage at some point. And so I did my duty yesterday by helping to move props on and off stage. So picture this, if you will. There are these massive, big black boxes that the dancers can dance on. And then there's stairs leading up to the boxes. There's some beds. There's a big door, all of these things, right? And so I'm pretty strong. I moved that stuff around. No problem.
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9: Partly cloudy overnight with a low of minus 2. Mainly sunny and 14 tomorrow. A slight chance of showers overnight and on Wednesday. The low plus 3. The daytime high 12.
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3: 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The Timmins Police Service would like your help in identifying this thief. On Sunday, March 8th, 2026, at approximately 4:39 in the afternoon, a man was seen on CCTV camera entering Home Depot Timmins, empty-handed, but at 4:45, he's seen leaving the store pushing a flat cart with a Weber barbecue valued at $1,199. He passed all points of sale, making no attempt to pay. The male is described as white, wearing a gray hoodie with the hood up over a gray ball cap with a flat peak, blue jeans, and green rubber boots. You'll find his photo on the mytimmonsnow.com website and on the Crime Stoppers website at cdcrimestoppers.ca. If you know who this thief is, you can remain anonymous by calling Crime Stoppers at 1-800-222-TIPS or using the internet and using the Submit a Tip tab at cdcrimestoppers.ca. You will not be identified and will not have to testify in court, and if your information leads to an arrest, you could be eligible for a reward of up to $2,000. If you know something, do the right thing and call Crime Stoppers.
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1: I'm Bob McIntyre. Must be spring. Connecting link work ramps up this week on the highway between Crawford Street and the Porcupine Mall. It's the second year of the two-year project. Again this summer, however, the city says the road will never be totally shut down. Instead, it will be lane reductions only. So the worst you'll encounter is minor delays. Work is expected to be finished by the fall, with drainage improvements and upgrades to lighting and traffic signals. A larger water main will be installed to increase capacity in the system. A $200,000 grant will help Timmins and District Hospital improve accessibility. The money is from the Royal Bank Foundation Community Spaces Program. Regional Vice President of RBC Scott Simon told the group at the check presentation that more than half of Canadian buildings lack full accessibility or have limited access. He says the work at the hospital will reduce physical barriers and promote more inclusivity. An English public elementary school in Timmins does not plan activities around Mother's Day and Father's Day. The board says Centennial Public is transitioning toward more inclusive celebrations that honor the many different support systems in a child's life. It cites Spring Craft with Families in May, when a family member or mentor is invited to create with the student, and a day in June when students celebrate the people who care for them. The board also says it's because of the diverse family dynamics of students, in line with its priority of building inclusive communities where all feel supported and valued. In our weekly local history feature, we've been talking about municipal elections. This morning, Karen Bachman told us that until 1922, voting day was January 1st every year. It was moved a few times before the province set it for the last Monday of October. She says the New Year's Day time to vote seems strange, but obviously worked for the voters, men who owned property.
2: What is really interesting that I found in my research is that in 1914, Whitney Council was pleading to the provincial government to allow women who had property and were paying taxes to also be included in the municipal rolls and felt that they should have a vote.
1: That finally came to be in 1917. For these stories and more, go to MyTimmonsNow.com.
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1: Partly cloudy overnight with a low of minus 2. Mainly sunny and 14 tomorrow. A slight chance of showers overnight and on Wednesday. The low plus 3. The daytime high 12.
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0: 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I'm Carly Kincaid, and let's admit, we are all a little weird, right? And we all do weird things when we're by ourselves, and they're not necessarily bad things. They're just things you may not want to share with the world. So there's a list of some of these awesome weird things that people do, like hosting a full concert in the shower, not just singing but dancing too. I might suggest you do that when there's someone else in the house so that if you slip and fall in the shower, they can rescue you. There's somebody else who does a primal scream. Others have conversations with their dogs. I do that. And then there are those people who walk around with no pants on.
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7: Partly cloudy overnight with a low of -2. Mainly sunny and 14 tomorrow. A slight chance of showers overnight and on Wednesday. The low +3. The daytime high 12.
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0: 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We give you the legendary breakfast hosted by Drew Ferris. If you have a song that you think would be the perfect addition to the legendary breakfast, let us know at mytimmonsnow.com. I'm Carly Kincaid. That's it. That's all for me. I'm out. Thank you for being here. We'll do it all over again tomorrow. I'll leave you with Shaboozy. Next.
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1: I'm Bob McIntyre. Must be spring. Connecting link work ramps up this week on the highway between Crawford Street and the Porcupine Mall. It's the second year of the two-year project. Again this summer, however, the city says the road will never be totally shut down. Instead, it will be lane reductions only. So the worst you'll encounter is minor delays. Work is expected to be finished by the fall, with drainage improvements and upgrades to lighting and traffic signals. A larger water main will be installed to increase capacity in the system. A $200,000 grant will help Timmins and District Hospital improve accessibility. The money is from the Royal Bank Foundation Community Spaces Program. Regional Vice President of RBC Scott Simon told the group at the check presentation that more than half of Canadian buildings lack full accessibility or have limited access. He says the work at the hospital will reduce physical barriers and promote more inclusivity. An English public elementary school in Timmins does not plan activities around Mother's Day and Father's Day. The board says Centennial Public is transitioning toward more inclusive celebrations that honor the many different support systems in a child's life. It cites Spring Craft with Families in May, when a family member or mentor is invited to create with the student, and a day in June when students celebrate the people who care for them. The board also says it's because of the diverse family dynamics of students, in line with its priority of building inclusive communities where all feel supported and valued. In our weekly local history feature, we've been talking about municipal elections. This morning, Karen Bachman told us that until 1922, voting day was January 1st every year. It was moved a few times before the province set it for the last Monday of October. She says a New Year's Day time to vote seems strange, but obviously worked for the voters, men who owned property.
2: What is really interesting that I found in my research is that in 1914, Whitney Council was pleading to the provincial government to allow women who had property and were paying taxes to also be included in the municipal rolls and felt that they should have a vote.
1: That finally came to be in 1917. For these stories and more, go to MyTimmonsNow.com.
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1: Partly cloudy overnight with a low of minus 2. Mainly sunny and 14 tomorrow. A slight chance of showers overnight and on Wednesday. The low plus 3. The daytime high 12.
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7: Partly cloudy overnight with a low of minus 2. Mainly sunny and 14 tomorrow. A slight chance of showers overnight and on Wednesday. The low plus 3. The daytime high 12.
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3: Partly cloudy overnight with a low of minus 2. Mainly sunny and 14 tomorrow. A slight chance of showers overnight and on Wednesday. The low plus 3. The daytime high 12.
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2: Partly cloudy overnight with a low of minus 2. Mainly sunny and 14 tomorrow. A slight chance of showers overnight and on Wednesday. The low plus 3. The daytime high 12.
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